Pares gaha der zori reveberi al trafik e despeko, ben gava ka des raskrna ka motora ko, sikletin ko ben pekrna ka le koleni ko bajar kirya, arman ja ve ko ben gave jikim kirna ka, ben ko pekrna ka trafik e parsna ulwehiye walatiyana ulwehiye gishtiye.